0: Nashville's home for hip-hop and R&B. It's me, your boy, Zach Boog, and let's jump into it. Yes, we are getting ready to get into the entertainment report, man. The long-awaited Tupac Shakur murder trial is officially underway in Vegas. Keefe D, he's been accused of helping orchestrate a 1996 drive-by the shooting that killed Tupac. Prosecutors say it was retaliation after Tupac and others got into a fight with Keefe D's nephew at the MGM Grand earlier that night. Well, Keefe D has said he's not guilty, and his defense is saying that all the stories he previously told about the murder, including statements in interviews and his memoir, were basically fiction told for attention. All right, now they've had Mob James and Reggie White Jr., you know, they were connected with Death Row Records. They've had them on the stand and different things like that. They've shown the jurors surveillance video of the fight, things like that, and the graphic autopsy photos of Tupac. So, what's going to happen? Do y'all think that Keefe D is going to really get charged with the murder of Tupac? I don't know, but I'm definitely going to keep you updated within this story. Also, man, did y'all see where Madonna leads the 2026 MTV Music Awards, man? Taylor Swift, Ariana Grande, Sabrina Carpenter, they all got nominations. Bruno Mars, Tehlani, what's my man name? Shaboozy. So many. All right. Check it out. You know, it's going down September 27th. All right. We're going to lock in for the VMAs. I'll be right back. Don't you move. It's 101 The Beat.
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Catch Bootleg Kev. Yeah. Right here. 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

0: What I Wanna Beat, Nashville's home for hip-hop and R&B. It's me, your boy, Zach Boog, and it's time for the prayer of the day. And dear Lord, I come to you, Lord, praying for everybody who leaves voice notes instead of texting. That's right, we have some people out there who leave voice notes. We all got that person, but they seen this long, damn near podcast trying to talk to you. And I be like, bruh, just text me or call me. I told my friends, hey, bruh, I don't like when you send me long voice messages. You just call me. We can talk, or you can text me, all right? And then you're like, bro, I just don't like texting. Well, why don't you talk your text in the phone, okay? It don't understand me. Well, talk better, because I don't feel like having to hold the phone up to my ear every 5 minutes while I'm out, all right? I'm gonna miss you. I'm gonna miss what you got to say, okay? Quit leaving me voicemails and my text messages. That's all they is. I'll be right back. Don't you move. Amen, amen, amen.
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It's your boy Zach Boog, Usher, Confessions Part 2. You know that's on the way. But right now, here's Beyonce with that Morning Dew. Dawn.

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0: What I Want to Be, Nashville's home for hip-hop and R&B. It's me, your boy, Zach Boog, and it's time for the prayer of the day. And dear Lord, I come to you, Lord, praying for everybody who leaves voice notes instead of texting. That's right, we have some people out there who leave voice notes. We all got that person, but they seen this long, damn near podcast trying to talk to you. And I be like, bruh, just text me or call me. I told my friends, hey, bruh, I don't like when you send me long voice messages. You just call me, we can talk, or you can text me, all right? And then you're like, bro, I just don't like texting. Well, why don't you talk your text in the phone, okay? It don't understand me. Well, talk better, because I don't feel like having to hold the phone up to my ear every 5 minutes while I'm out, all right? Oh, I'm gonna miss what you got to say, okay? Quit leaving me voicemails and my text messages. That's all they is. I'll be right back. Don't you move. Amen, amen, amen.
1: 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Yeah.
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4: Look.
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1: 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Let's do play Bacardi in 3 minutes, right after Beyonce. I love how she dropped this song, and then we stopped asking for her for Act 3. Now we just cool off this. It was 6 minutes ago. Chris up next.

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1: I love how Victoria's trying to do this reboot, but Leon, Ariana, Liz Gillies, really none of the original cast members, Abe and Jogia, none of them are actually involved. 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

0: freak, freak, and I know what it's ever made you feel, yeah.
1: 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Hey, Daryl with you on this Friday morning. Ready to ride with me? Good. Or maybe we're just sitting at the desk together. I don't know, friend. I do know we got Ye up next on the playlist. One of my favorite Usher songs, Love in This Club. And guess what? It's on the playlist, friend. Anyway, we're going to talk about Cardi B because she's about to make history headlining her first ever stadium concert in the Caribbean. We'll talk next.

0: girl, you a 10. Girl, you a 10, girl, you a 10, girl, you a 10. Girl, you a 10, girl, you a 10, girl, you a 10. Girl, you a 10, girl, you a 10, girl, you a 10.
1: 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Hey, it's Ariel with you on this Friday morning. Waffle House about to drop some breakfast tacos, but I feel like they're missing the mark. We'll talk in two more songs. That includes Kanye next.

0: 101.1 The Beat, Nashville's home for hip-hop and R&B. There, Rashad Zame. Trip keeps the playlist rolling on our Friday morning together. What's up? It's Ariel. It's still early enough in the morning to go stop by Waffle House and maybe not to be involved in those shenanigans. But what won't be there for certain is the breakfast tacos. I saw where they were about to drop the breakfast tacos, but they want to test it out in Atlanta first. Here's the problem. Atlanta is notorious for lemon pepper wangs, okay? Lemon pepper wang cheesecake, lemon pepper wang pound cake, lemon pepper wang collard greens, which actually could work. So I'm going to let you have that one. Either way, if it ain't lemon pepper wang tacos, then why are you taking them to the AT of the L? Hello? I don't know where they should drop it off at first to test it out. Give me some feedback. Where are we going? Hit me up on the talkback mic.
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0: you a 10. Girl, you a 10, girl, you a 10, girl, you a 10. 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Girl, you a 10, girl, you a 10, girl, you a 10.
1: 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What's up, it's Ariel with you on our Friday morning together. Tommy Richmond still headed in your direction. If you're celebrating a birthday today, happy birthday, darling.

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of those artists. They're in constant rotation for me. 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She was everything. And I just have to say, Joe won. Hands down, without a doubt. He won kind of as soon as he got started. But, of course, we respect and love Donnell as well. But Joe's microphone was definitely on. That voice was strong. His pen

0: morning if you're looking. Joe, hands down, one. You got to check out a throwback photo of us on my Instagram and my story. 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
6: Ice Cube's Big 3 season has come down to this. 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

0: What the beat, Nashville's home for hip-hop and R&B. It is Danny D in your midday. And coming up in the 12 o'clock hour, just around 12:10, I will be giving away more tickets for the National Museum of African-American Music. I'm seeing your messages. Carl and Angelita. Carl and Angelita, you've already won tickets, but I see you still leaving messages. Don't worry. Our promotions department will get you an email, okay? I appreciate you listening.
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0: Monday. It's a mood right here on 101 Weather Beat, Nashville's home, the hip hop and R&B. I'm Danny D. Coming up next, music from Gunna and Burna Boy, Kendrick Lamar and SZA, and J. Cole and PJ with Legacy. 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
27: Fox 17 meteorologist Greg Bovis, our forecast taking us up to near 90 degrees later on this afternoon. A little lower on the humidity and a pop-up shower in our eastern counties can't be ruled out. Most of us stay dry and comfortable straight through sunset. And the weekend looks gorgeous both days, right near 90 as well.
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Girl, and you could do the same. I'm Danny D on air, D-A-N-I-D on air, and I do follow back. We're at 101.1 The Beat, Nashville. Our girl Kehlani is coming up next. Of course, she'll be in town performing on September 8th. She's on that world tour, so make sure you hang tight. Right now, J. Cole and PJ. I know.

One thing Kehlani gonna do is give us some good music on her carousels or on Instagram. If you know, you know, okay? She be having the best throwbacks and just vibes for her pictures and videos. It is GDD on 101 The Beat. Don't you...

Going 5 hours long. Tyla on the way. Is it love? Mariah the Scientist and Ye with Miss Lauryn Hill. And my prayers continue to go out to Gary, Indiana. I actually have family out there, and they are really going through it after some severe storms that they had and power being out for over a week. NIPSCO crews are making progress restoring power to Northwest Indiana customers who are impacted. About 45,000 homes and businesses remain in the dark. Their mayor, Eddie Melton, says utility crews are working around the clock, and the city should be fully restored by Tuesday. Public schools in Gary will remain closed today. Officials with the Community School Corporation will have a better idea of a return date over the weekend. Meanwhile, downed power lines caused by a fire yesterday in Schererville, Indiana, led to more outages to nearly 9,000 customers. And of course, Nashville knows all about this, so our heart definitely goes out to Gary, Indiana. If you're on social, then you've been seeing it. It's gone viral, you know, with people's posts who are in Gary, and it's making those national headlines. So again, praying for them and looking out for things that people can do as a community to help out. It's just so sad to see.

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Friday. TGIF, it is Danny D on 101.1 The Beat. Nashville's home for hip-hop and R&B. Who's celebrating a birthday today? It's the last of Leo's season. We'll get into that coming up in just about 7 minutes.

0: 101.1 The Beat, Nashville's home for hip-hop and R&B. It's Dee Dee in your midday. We go 5 hours long and strong. Coming up next, Leon Thomas. Let's do Jacquees and Juvie Lick Back, okay, for a little New Orleans bounce in Nashville. So make sure you hang tight as we get through this work day and celebrate the birthdays. Now, it is the last of Leo season. I believe the first day of Virgo season is on the 23rd, which is my season, okay? But listen, we ain't going to take Leo's time. Let's celebrate the celebrities. Happy birthday to one of the original dream girls, Loretta Devine, everybody's favorite mama, auntie, and more, actress extraordinaire. She is 77 years old today. What a blessing. Khalees, looking more beautiful than ever. She's 47. Usain Bolt is 40 years old. And rest in peace to the great Wilt Chamberlain. Yes, so happy birthday to those Leos. And any of you who are celebrating the day, if you want to get a shout out in, you definitely can. Make sure you leave us a message on the talkback mic right next to the play button on the iHeartRadio app. It's 101.1 The Beat.
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4: Fox 17 meteorologist Greg Bobis, our forecast taking us up to near 90 degrees later on this afternoon. A little lower on the humidity and a pop-up shower in our eastern counties can't be ruled out. Most of us stay dry and comfortable straight through sunset. And the weekend looks gorgeous both days, right near 90 as well.
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I'm Danny D in your midday going 5 hours long. And what are these celebrities up to? 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Okay, right now, throwing it back.

Good morning, almost afternoon. It's Danny D in your midday, going 5 hours longer. 101.1 The Beat, Nashville's home for hip-hop and R&B. Future California Girls coming up next, Dave and Tams and T.I. All right, they're saying it's the auntie song, and some people are saying they're tired of hearing it. Well, baby, let me tell you, the numbers are showing that the world is still loving it. So shout out to T.I. for bringing back that early 2000s hip-hop to us. Now, let's get into the culture catch-up entertainment report. The Tupac Shakur murder trial continues in Las Vegas with testimony heard throughout the week. Dwayne Keefe D. Davis is accused of orchestrating Tupac's 1996 killing. In court yesterday, jurors heard a recording of former LAPD detective Darren Dupree interviewing Davis about the murder of the notorious B.I.G., with Davis also describing how Tupac's killing unfolded. Meanwhile, Megan Thee Stallion is making history with 9 new RAAA certifications. WAP, her collaboration with Cardi B, has earned her first diamond certification, while Savage is now 6 times platinum. Wow, Body, Girls in the Hood, and Mamushi also picked up new certifications, and fans are still waiting for a release date for her upcoming album, Act 3. And yes, she is bringing back Tina Snow. That's what I'm here for. And Jamie Foxx is opening up about fatherhood. He is 58 years old, and he was

0: new chapter as he and his girlfriend prepare to welcome a baby. 58. Wow. Hey, to each his own, right? And may God bless them for sure. And of course, he has two daughters already. You can see the details and more on the website, 1011thebeat.com. 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I'm on Instagram, Danny D on air, D-A-N-I-D on air. It's 1011 The Beat.
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3: Ice Cube's Big 3 season has come down to this. 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

Tickets on tickets on tickets. All thanks to the National Museum of African American Music. Good afternoon. We made it to the lunch break, and I have more to give away. Coming up next in just about 9 minutes. Make sure you're listening, okay? It is Danny D and your midday going 5 hours long. A 101.1 The Beat, Nashville's home for hip-hop and R&B. What's for lunch today? Make sure you get that break in.

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7: 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Jacob deGrom surpassed 2,000 strikeouts last night in the Rangers' 2-0 home win over the Nationals. 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I'm Bill Horrenda.
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parties that'll rip the party. Quavo to QB, I'm Nick Lombardi. Pull up in a space coupe on a link with Marty. I can actually afford to get a pink Bugatti. Hey, yo, Nick, damn, you just do a hit with Gotti. That too, but my niggas send hits like Gotti. It's a rap like them things on the head of a Saudi.

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1: Hey, hey, hey, Danny D. My name is Melinda. I'm calling or reaching out about the African American tickets. 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

0: 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It's 101 The Beat. 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

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I am DDD in your midday, and we are going 5 hours long and strong on this Friday, okay? TGIF, our girl Kehlani, currently on tour. She's hitting Nashville September 8th. That's the day before my birthday, Virgos. You ready? It's almost our season. You know how we feel about our birthdays going, you know, very strong for that. So that's coming up. And we do not want to overshadow the Leos. You still got a couple of days left, right? Today and tomorrow. So make sure you celebrate whatever it is this weekend. Coming up at the top of the 1 o'clock hour, a keyword for your chance to win a trip to the iHeartRadio Music Fest.

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It is Danny D, who is ready to win a trip to Las Vegas to our iHeartRadio Music Festival, okay? 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

0: community check-in, short and sweet. Titans fans, heads up. 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
27: I'm Fox 17 meteorologist Greg Bobis. Our forecast taking us up to near 90 degrees later on this afternoon. A little lower on the humidity and a pop-up shower in our eastern counties can't be ruled out. Most of us stay dry and comfortable straight through sunset. And the weekend looks gorgeous both days, right near 90 as well.
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101.1 The Beat, Nashville's home for hip-hop and R&B. It is Jenny D in your midday. I go 5 hours long Monday through Friday. I appreciate you hanging with me this week. We gave away tickets for the National Museum of African American Music.

0: appreciate you. Have a great weekend. I'll talk to you Monday at 9 a.m. And as always, love you.
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0: fear. 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Might as well go ahead, start here. We done had a hell of a year. I'ma make it count why I'm here. 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

All right, happy Friday. Welcome in. I am the homie Dola White. Huge show today. Going to play two rounds to beat the White Man of Black Trivia around 3:30 and 4:30 for Jodeci tickets. So definitely stay locked in for that. Plus, start at 3 o'clock, taking the show on the road. I'll be broadcasting live once again from Muggalo 10 and Jar 10, 1910 Belcourt Ave for happy hour. 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Right now, we can start crashing out. 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

0: 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Right now, though, got to remind you, 3 o'clock, I'm headed out of this studio, headed over to one of my favorite events of the entire week. Bungalow 10 and Jar 10 for happy hour, man. 1910 Belcourt Ave is the address. Those specials going on right now. My live broadcast kicks off at 3, but them specials already underway. They go all the way until 8 o'clock tonight with $10 tender baskets, $10 spinach dip, $10 chicken sandwich and fries, $10 fried rice, and $20 hookah plus $5 repo before 4, $6 repo 4 to 6, $7 repo 6 to 8. I'll see you in a little while at Bungalow 10 and Jar 10, 1910 Belcourt Ave. Of course, when I leave there at 9 o'clock, I go directly next door to the all-new Nowhere Special, my brother DJ Crisis for Nowhere at Night. 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We'll kick things off with David Thames. Rain Dance is up next. It's 101.1 The Beat.
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0: 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Got Mariah the Scientist, Burning Blue on the way up to Classic Drake. It's Best I Ever Had. I want to be.
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0: 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This is Drizzy Drake.
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It's happy hour. We are acting like it. Pull up on me, 1910 Belcourt Ave. I'll run through all of these happy hour specials here in a few more minutes. So stay locked in for that. Plus, on the way around 3:30, we're going to play round one and beat the White Man of Black Trivia. Got your chance to check out the legendary Jodeci live at the All New Truth on December 10th. You want these Jodeci tickets? Stay locked in. Your chance to win is coming up around 3:30. Right now, it's about where I'm at. It's happy hour. 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

Dolo White broadcasts live right now from Muggalo 10 and Jar 10 for Happy Hour. Get here, 1910 Belcourt Ave. We're about 6 minutes away, a little over 6 minutes away from playing round one to beat the white man of black trivia for Jodeci tickets. So stay locked in for that.

happy hour. Pull up on me. Right now, caller number 10 is all about you. 615-737-1011. These Jodeci tickets are yours if you can beat the white man of black trivia. Got David Tams, Rain Dance on the way after Classic Big Pun. Still not a player. It's 101.1 The Beat live from Bungalow 10 in Jar 10.

0: B is 101, one to beat. I'm Naomi Dolawite, broadcasting live right now from Bungalow 10 in Jar 10, 1910 Belcourt Ave. It is Friday. It is happy hour. Pull up on us right now. Hitting the phone lines to play Beat the White Man of Black Trivia. Let's do it. 101, who is this?
1: This is Erica.
0: Erica, are you ready to beat the White Man of Black Trivia?
1: Yes.
0: All right, this is how it works. Joe Major is going to ask a question. If you get it right and I get it wrong, you're going to see Jodeci, the legendary Jodeci, live on December 10th at the All New Truth. However, if I get it right and you get it wrong, what happens to Erica, Joe?
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0: Joe, what's Erica's question?
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1: Vanderbilt
2: area. Okay, I can kind of accept that. Dolawite, would you like to challenge this?
0: Yes, I would, unless I've got dementia since October of 24.
2: Yeah.
0: Music Row.
2: I was looking for Music Row.
1: Yeah. That's Vanderbilt
0: area
1: Music Row, because I used to go there to pick up my tickets.
0: Joe, this is your dumbass question. This is your dumbass question.
2: It's actually specific to Music Row, so I got to take that answer.
0: So you're going with Music Row.
2: Yeah, I got to go Music Row. Y'all got Music Row.
0: I won while I'm to Erica.
2: You're no longer Erica for the rest of the day.
0: Thank you for playing, Erica.
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I'll run through all of these happy hour specials. Stay locked in for that. Plus, on the way around 4:30, we'll play round two of Beat the White Man of Black Trivia for Jodeci tickets. Right now, brand new Jacquees is lit back on 101.1 The Beat live from Bungalow 10 and Jar 10. Get up and when you're working.

It is happy hour. We are at the Lycus, so pull up on me. But right now, caller number 10, I'm looking for you. 615-737-1011. You're going to see the legendary Jodeci live at the all-new Truth December 10th if you can beat the white man of black trivia. Caller number 10, it's all about you. Got Gunna and Burna Boy, WGFT, on the way up to Classic Kid Ink and Chris Brown. It's Show Me.

0: Nashville's home for hip-hop and R&B is 101.1 The Beat. I'm Naomi Dolewhite, broadcasting live right now from Bungalow 10 in Charlton, 1910 Belcourt Ave. It is Friday. It is happy hour. Pull up on us right now. Hitting the phone lines to play Beat the White Man of Black Trivia. Let's do it. 101, who is this?
1: This is Drea.
0: Drea, are you ready to beat the White Man of Black Trivia?
1: I'm certainly on the
0: top. All right, this is how it works. Joe Major's going to ask a question. If you get it right and I get it wrong, you're going to see the legendary Jodeci live December 10th at the All-New Truth. However, if I get it right and you get it wrong, what happens to Drea, Joe?
2: You ain't Drea Joe for the rest of the day.
0: Do you understand?
1: I understand.
0: Joe, what's Drea's question?
2: If you could tell me the city in which Jodeci, grew up in, you can go to the concert. Tell me the city in which they grew up in. You go to the concert. You got 3 seconds, Drea.
1: Ooh, Chicago.
2: Chicago? Decent guess. A lot of great stuff from Chicago. Don't like, would you like to challenge this?
0: I believe they're from North Carolina, Charlotte, to be exact.
2: Charlotte's correct. Yeah.
0: I won. What happens to Drea?
2: You ain't no Drea for the rest of the deal, okay?
0: Thank you for playing, Drea.
1: Thanks.
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1: I used to think about immature things. You know, like, do you love me? 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Are you gonna call me like you said you would? Is this really your real phone number?

Nashville's out, rip up and R&B is 101.1 The Beat. I am Naomi Dolo White, broadcasting live right now from Bungalow 10 and Jar 10, 1910 Belcourt Ave is the address. We're having a time already and we just getting started. So pull up right now until 8 o'clock tonight. $10 tender baskets, $10 spinach dip, $10 chicken sandwich and fries, $10 fried rice, and $20 hookah plus. If you can somehow make it here in the next 10, 15, 20 minutes. $6 repo until 6, but it's all right if you don't. Because then we got $7 repo from 6 to 8. So get here.

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1: It is, man, 101 The Beat, Nashville's home for hip-hop and R&B. I want to welcome you to another week of The In Crowd, man, each and every Friday from 6 to 10 p.m., rocking with your favorite DJs and, of course, your favorite host. Shout-out to my brother, DJ Chill, getting ready to turn y'all radios all the way up. Now, listen, I've been on radio for a year now. It's been amazing. I've loved it all, but I'm like, it gotta be something different. And I met somebody, and you know what? I think it all ended up just making sense. You know, God just put certain people in your life for a right season and a right time. And I believe that this is the right season for mission-minded people to come together and make things happen and to build the kingdom. So it's only right that I brought on my girl, Miss Hannah B, for this new little thing that we're doing. Miss Hannah B, introduce yourself.
2: What up? You got Miss Hannah B in the building, bringing you Mission Minded, a new segment every Friday where we're going to be talking about how to live a purpose-driven life. We're going to be bringing you encouragement, inspiration, and just do everything that God has called you to in this life, building the kingdom together and going after it. So it's going to be fun.
1: 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I be back.

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There it is, man. 101 The Beat. Nashville's home for hip hop and R&B. It's the go, go, go to JG. You're rocking with my brother DJ Cash right now. Now, listen, man. Major, major shout out to QC's family, man. QCP, man, heard that he was hospitalized, man, off of a heart attack right now. So we just want to send our prayers up to him and his family, his entire team, because we do not want to lose another legend. It feels like we've been losing legends weekly now, man, and it's starting to, you know, really tear my soul and my heart up seeing so many people pass away. So we're praying for his family right now. Keep his family in prayers. He is still here with us right now. So just, man, pray for him. Pray for his family. Shout out to the whole entire QC, man. It's your boy JG. I got more hits on the way. I'll be back.